the conquest of our generation. First you had the sea, then the west, the moon, drugs, the inner journey, the outer journey. We have finally found something worthwhile, something to upstage.

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Love it comes, love it goes, diamond memories, go with the flow. Hear the music, say the word, see the light, join the herd. Love it comes, love it goes, diamond memories, go with the flow.

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1: And fantasy.
0: And you will find your own reality.

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She drinks coffee. She drinks tea. Then she go home.

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1: 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Remember me?
2: 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Woo-hoo! Did you miss us? Because we missed you. We're back from the past. TRL. Pleasure Radio.

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D4 damager, power to the people. Back once again for the renegade master. D4 damage with the ill behavior. Back once again for the renegade master. D4 damager, power to the people. Back once again for the renegade master. D4

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First you had the sea, then the west, the moon, drugs, the inner journey, the outer journey. We have finally found something worthwhile, something

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1: Yes. Woo-hoo! Did you miss us? Cause we missed you. We're back from the past. TRL. Pleasure Radio.

that we take you on a trip to Rio, where the groove never stops and ecstasy takes you high above the city and lets you float into a trancey state of mind. Here and now, you can do anything you want.

Isn't that powerful? $50 or more. The house of the house of the house of the house of the house of the house of the house of the house of the house of the house of the house of the house of the house of the house of the house of the house of the house of the house of the house of the house of the house of the house of the house of the house of the house of the house of the house of the house of the house of the house of the house of the house of the house of the house of the house of the house of the house of the house of the house of the house of the house of the house of the house of the house of the house of the house of the house of the house of the house of the house of the house of the house of the house of the house of the house of the house of the house of the house of the house of the house of the house of the house of the house of the house of the house of the house of the house of the house of the house of the house of the house of the house of the house of the house of the house of the house of the house of the house of the house of the house of the house of the house of the house of the house of the house of the house of the house of the house of the house of the house of the house of the house of the house of the house of the house of the house of the house of the house of the house of the house of the house of the house of the house of the house of the house of the house of the house of the house of the house of the house of the house of the house of the house of the house of the house of the house of the house of the house of the house of the house of the house of the house of the house of the house of the house of the house of the house of the house of

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1: We are not like the other guys. Woo-hoo! We play the music you like. TRL. Pleasure Radio.

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1: Yes. 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Did you miss us? Cause we missed you. We're back from the past. TRL. Pleasure Radio.

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They found the wondrous grin to be but his ordinary face, or rather, his whole person was a good man.

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1: 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Cause we missed you. We're back from the past. TRL. Pleasure Radio.

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1: 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Cause we missed you. We're back from the past. TRL. 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
1: 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Did you miss us? Cause we missed you. We're back from the past. TRL. Pleasure Radio.